Hey, shake it up. Let's roam around the world. I don't think that's likely with the price of airline tickets the way they are at the moment. Yes, the international travel is definitely on the back burner. All right, it's 4 to 11. New sport and weather right after this one from Wings. 104.9 Sunshine FM.

Yeah, we play the Sunshine Coast best music, 104.9 Sunshine FM, and Doug Mully with you on this Labor Day long weekend. Hey, coming up before midday, we've got some 1960s rock and roll from the Yardbirds, 70s Sherbet, 80s Mondo Rock, and a couple of nice mellow tracks too, like this one, 12 past 11, Sunshine FM. I've

90s classic there from the Yardbirds at Sunshine FM. Finish, guys. Thank you very much. A little bit cloudy today. We've got a medium chance of 1 or 2 mils. Those winds, though, kind of gusty. That's kicked the seas up a bit. Seas to 2 metres on a 2.5 metre southeast swell. So not good for the boaties, but if the board riders can find a slightly protected spot, you might get a good break. And temperatures today around the 25, 26 degrees mark. 22 to 12, 104.9. 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

0: 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And kicking off that four in a row, Up on the Roof from the Drifters. Then we had Dolly Parton, Baby I'm Burning. The Bee Gees gave us a little bit of Night Fever, and we finished it off just then with a great song from Tracy Chapman talking about the revolution. 104.9 Sunshine FM. Coming up shortly, The Beatles.
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